heals wounds we can't explain. It lifts spirits we didn't know were broken. It reminds us that together, together, we are unstoppable. Right now, I know you feel the energy rise, and every kick drum is a heartbeat.

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spiders. 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We change our own self. We don't worry about what you're doing. Cause right now you still losing. And we winning. And we winning. Just the beginning. And y'all just don't understand right now we're getting in, huh? We winning, and we winning, since the beginning. And y'all just don't understand right now we're getting in, huh? We winning, and we winning.

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1: Hello, my dear friends. I welcome to a new edition of the Club Room. Today we're gonna have a great hour coming up. We're gonna start with an old track of Jennifer Cardini and Tronchi. I have really good memories on this. It was originally out on Mobile, but now re-released on Correspondent, August in Paris. Matter of fact, in a wonderful FKA M4A remix, Audio Jack, an old one of Kurtai, Saka DJ, and a March in Highfish remix.

Sometimes it's not easy, it's not easy. But when I tell you, words are useless, are useless.